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1: Hi, hello, this is me, Ajay Sudhir from Olive's New Radio Network. I have always thought about one particular thing in my mind. It's all about leadership. Certain people say that leaders are born. Certain people, they say that leaders are made. And I believe in the second portion of the thing. If you have certain amount of qualities, you can become a leader. And right now, I'm going to have a conversation with a leader. He's quite young, but with a lot of experience. He's here with me, Dinesh Pai, the head of product at Snowno. Welcome.
2: Thanks for having me.
1: I hope I have pronounced your name correctly.
2: More than correct. Thank you so much. Even people from my country wouldn't say it that well.
1: Thank you so much. So, Dinesh, tell me something about yourself. If you have to describe your journey in Qatar in one or two phrases, how would you love to do it?
2: Oof, that's a huge journey, like even in 1.5 years which I've been here. I'd say that it's been, I wouldn't go as far as to say life-changing, but definitely life-altering.
1: Okay.
2: Because I've evolved a lot from professional and personal side of my life. I've matured as a person, I've matured as a professional over here. And thanks to, I would say, the overall environment which Snowno and Doha creates.
1: Okay. So Snowno and Doha helped you a lot in making your stay here exceptional.
2: Absolutely.
1: Beautiful, beautiful.
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1: You are listening to Executive Lens, and today's guest is Mr. Dennis Pai, Head of Products, Snoonu.
2: You know, I believe in a fact that organizational culture is very important in a person's growth. So when you are working, because we spend a huge chunk of our life in a workplace, so organizational culture plays a huge role in making or breaking not just your career, but your life in full. So how does the organizational culture in Snoonu is like, if you have to share it, or if you have to summarize it in a few words?
3: So, you know, we have a couple of catchphrases, okay, which we use, or we call them Snoonu principles.
2: Okay.
3: Right? For instance, one is about innovation. Couple of them say something along the lines of be curious, be creative. One which really ticks with me and really, which I really empathize with, is it's all about people.
2: Okay.
3: So in the end, as much as the whole AI era is unfolding, organizations are becoming more corporate, more AI-driven and machine-driven, I still believe that people are the ones who are playing the key role over here. And when I say that Snoonu and Doha in particular has made some very huge contribution towards making my life better, it's all about people. Okay. It's about people at Snoonu, because thanks to our founders, thanks to our leadership, we've actually were able to hire and bring along one of the top talent I've ever worked with. And not only that, they are very good people. They are open-minded, they are innovative, they are in general friendly. Because I've worked with so many different people who are top professionals in their specific industries, but if they don't want to collaborate with you, if they don't want to connect with you on a more personal level, this is where, yes, you may get to the good results, but you may not enjoy the process. And over here, every day I enjoy what I do. Every day I learn so much from all of my colleagues. That's why, and that's what makes my experience exceptional. And yeah, as an extension of that, Doha is also a very nice place. I used to work in Baltics, okay, where people are a bit more reserved. Okay. And that's why you cannot really build a community over there, or it is more complicated, let's say. At least it was for me.
2: So the and over here, it's melting pot, right?
3: Yeah, exactly, exactly. Because people over here, because Doha and in general countries in GCC, they are more countries for immigrants, right? So when people come over here, they are intentional about building the community, right? When people in Europe, they are living in their communities for their whole life, so they are not really interested in letting other people to join their communities. And that's not, although not for the whole Europe, right? It depends on the country, mentality within the given country. But over here, what I felt from literally day number one, I come over here and people are interested in my story. They are interested in who I am and they want to connect. And that's what makes the experience completely different from many other places I used to work.
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1: You are listening to Executive Lens, and today's guest is Mr. Dennis Pai, Head of Products, Snoonu.
2: Now, let's come to the professional part of the podcast.
3: Oh, the most boring part. No, I'm just kidding.
2: I can understand.
3: I love my job.
2: You are the head of product at Snoonu.
3: Yes.
2: And you have been working in this business, in the sales and development business for the last 6 years.
3: Seven this year already.
2: Okay. Yeah. Okay, fine. I think I have to update myself. So the last time I checked your LinkedIn, it was 6 years.
3: It's me not updating my LinkedIn. So no worries. That's on me.
2: It's okay. So 6 to 7 years in this field.
3: Yes.
2: How do you explain the evolution of a thought process in building a great process from the initial part of your career to this part of your career?
3: Oh, that's a very

0: different. It was still evolving in the countries of CIS and Central Asia. It was something brand new, okay. Right? Before Wolt has come and Glovo and other international food tech companies has come to the market, people were ordering largely by phone or directly from the restaurant. So at the time, we had to convince them that the product which we're about to bring to the market will work. And it makes sense that now you don't have to wait for the delivery of your food for 1 hour, 1.5 hours. And there were local competitors who were doing more or less decently, but they were still on a different level in comparison to obviously international companies. Okay. So at the time, the overall industry was evolving and the processes were built more around the tech. They were built about innovation, right? You didn't need to convince the person to buy something which they know to buy, right? Because for the restaurant owners or any other partner for that matter, they had their ways of traditional business where you come to them and you say, okay, here's like supplies. And it makes sense for you. You're paying for supplies. You're negotiating the price. You're getting the goods immediately. While what the food tech at the time was doing, it was bringing the novelty, right? We were coming saying, we're not just delivering your food for the users for the customers who would order from you in any case. We were saying we'll bring you new customers. We'll bring new experience.
1: Okay.
0: And that's why the processes were different, right? Okay. You needed to have people who will come and basically sell you a dream. That's why at the time we were building the processes around the people who will know what the product is about. At the time, in order to be a salesperson in food tech, you need to be a tech person because people will ask you how your tech works.
1: Yeah.
0: Now it's everybody knows how it works, right? So now you don't need to be as techy to work in the industries on the markets where the food delivery is more matured. So this is where you're working based more on volumes. You're more on structure, okay. Right? Because when the market matures, it's less about selling the dream. It's more about selling the reality. And this is where you need to become efficient in selling it.
1: Okay.
0: And now we are yet again, I would say, in the era where the whole industry evolves again because of AI, all the innovation, all the technology, and you need to bring again innovative minds to bring this innovation, to bring the novelty, to think of the next step of the dreams which you want to sell and adapt it into your process. But one thing which is true to what I've said before and to the processes as well is in the end, you're building it around people. So you bring the smartest people and you trust them, they will roll. If you bring the smart people and you try to put them into the cage of bureaucracy, it will not work.
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1: You are listening to Executive Lens, and today's guest is Mr. Dennis Pai, Head of Products, Snoonu.
2: So you mentioned trust is an important factor here. Like if you are working with innovative people, if you are working with smart people, you have to trust them with the process.
3: Exactly.
2: So that you know, they can bring about the innovation that you are aspiring for. So I will focus on the trust part of the whole statement. In a market, when you are entering a market, building a trustworthy brand is an important aspect when it comes to any market. I think any business, being trustworthy is something that sets you apart from any competition. So how do you make sure that the brand is trustworthy, and how do you make sure that customers have that experience? The customer experience is also an important aspect of brand building, of getting hold of the market. So trust and this customer experience thing, how do they go hand in hand? How do you guys materialize it at Snoonu?
3: Or right to the heart of the problem. Okay, do you have another 2 hours? But that's a very good question. Honestly, this is
2: mine. Okay, I came up with this.
3: This is the good. That's why you're the host, right? You don't only rely on producers. But no, jokes aside, this is something which is incredibly relevant for us right now.
2: Okay,
3: this is something which we invest a lot in.
2: Okay,
3: and there are multiple parts into that. So, number one, as a tech company, we have to build a reliable product from the tech side. And me coming from the side of the product, this is the first thing which I would say. But this is true. In the end, you need to be able to rely on each individual step of your experience in app to make sure that, okay, I can trust it, right? Something as simple as if I click on the button and my payment will go through, this is number one, right? Because if my payment gets rejected over and over again, this is where I'm starting to lose the trust towards you as a brand. Or if I have even the slightest expectation that my data may not be secure, it starts at this level, right? Just to make sure that every single action which you do in this digital app is something which I can trust, right? Okay. It's come with security. The overall experience, UI is a huge part of that, that everything is clear, everything is understandable, and we're not trying to hide anything from it. The next step is that we are also heavily operational business, right? That all the actions are translated into some actual real world operations, mm-hmm. which deliver me on the experience we promised, mm-hmm. right? Something as simple as if we promise you to deliver your food in 40 minutes or deliver your groceries in 30 minutes, you would expect to receive them in this amount of time, right?
2: Yes.
3: And if we fail, what will happen? You lose trust.
2: Yes.
3: And this comes from a tremendous amount of collaboration from across the teams, right? To make sure that every single tech aspect is translated into the operational aspect. And this in the end is also translated into something which we communicate to the people, right? This is where we are trying to be local. We are trying to speak with the local communities and we are trying to listen back. That is one of the advantages which we have at Snoonu. We are doing our best, and I think we do our best to listen to the most, if not all of our users, to hear out what do they think about the app. Our founder, Mr. Hamad, literally goes to Twitter, goes to any social media, and sometimes even personally responds, personally engage with our users. And that is something which builds the trust, right? So if I were to summarize it very briefly, number one is to make sure that everything is safe. Number two, everything translates to the promises which you make. And the last one is to create the relationship with the community and your audience where you allow them to speak, and you speak with the community and you listen back.
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1: You are listening to Executive Lens, and today's guest is Mr. Dennis Pai, Head of Products, Snoonu.
2: Before I wind up this podcast, I have one more question. The question is about, we all say that in order to, bring about a change, you have to change something inside of you. When we say it organizationally, in an organizational perspective, you change the structure or you change the operating procedure or you bring about certain changes in your product, right? That's how you do it in an organizational level, in a business level. But when it comes to your personal experience, from the last 6 years, 7 years, one major change that you have, tried to implement in yourself, in your personal life, in your leadership journey, and how it has helped you. Or let me rephrase it like this. One thing that you unlearned in this journey, one thing that you learned new.
3: I think this is a wonderful question. Quite frankly, I had a coaching session with one of my colleagues very recently where I had to reflect on the very small things.
2: Okay.
3: So one thing which I've unlearned is, and actually both things coming from the mentality, right? So, because I think that the most powerful tool which we have at our disposal is our ability to operate with ourselves efficiently.
2: Okay.
3: So one thing which I've unlearned comes from something of the opinions of other people.
2: Okay.
3: We work in the corporate world where people will always have a certain opinion of you, right?
2: True.
3: So one of the key things over here is that to filter out those opinions and not to give them too much of a energy, right? So don't emphasize and don't give them too much importance. Because if you do, you will start working on people's opinion. You will not work on the actual results, on the actual work. And this comes into the second part of what I've learned is I've learned to evaluate myself as fairly as possible without letting other opinions to really blend in. I do let them in. I do listen to the other opinions, right? Because there can be feedback. There's a lot of improvement which you can get from that. But having your own understanding that today you did a good job is incredibly important, because this is the thing which helps you to focus on the results, on yourself, on the work, and not letting other opinions, thoughts, and everything else intervene. Because trust me, at the time when I just started stepping into like the career growth and this sort of stuff, I was in this space where I was thinking, oh, this person will think something about me. And this detracts so much from your effectiveness. So instead of thinking what others people will think of you, think of, oh, I did a good job and that's enough for me. And that's it.
0: The Executive Lens with RJ Sudeen. 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
1: You are listening to Executive Lens, and today's guest is Mr. Dennis Pai, Head of Products, Snoonu.
2: I think it is very important to realize that this whole mental change can bring about a massive change in your, not just your professional career, but also in your personal life also. And thank you so much, Mr. Nice.
3: Thank you so much. It was a great pleasure being here.
2: I had a great time having this conversation. You know, the best thing that I like about conversation is that you get to know a lot. You get to learn a lot. And I got to know a lot about you. And I got to know a lot about product and how a product, you know, shapes not just people's perception, but also how a product shapes the internal working of an organization.

0: But in the end, I think that what anyone needs to do in their leadership and for the people who wants to be leaders is to figure out what works best for them, right? Don't try to be someone else, but try to find something that works for you. And because if you do, you will attract the people who will see a leader in you. And that's the key.
1: Yeah, I think this is an important lesson that we have to, you know, inculcate in our lives. In India, there's a saying which goes like, it is better to live your life imperfectly than copying someone else's life perfectly.
0: Exactly. And,
1: see, leadership is a, you know, continuous process. You evolve through each stage. So keep learning and keep watching the podcast. Stay tuned.
0: Thank you.
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1: August fuel prices announced. Qatar Energy has revised local fuel cost for August 2026, dropping the price of premium petrol by 0.05 Qatari Riyal to 2 Qatari Riyal per litre. Super petrol remains flat at 2.10 per Qatari Riyal litre and diesel stays unchanged at 2.05 Qatari Riyal per litre. Qatar Toy Festival extended. Originally scheduled to wrap up sooner, the popular Qatar Toy Festival 2026 at Doha Exhibition and Convention Center has officially been extended until August 4, 2026. August cultural lineup unveiled. Qatar Museums release its public agenda for August 2026, introducing indoor workshops, family activities, and the summer sports fun factory at the 321 Qatar Olympics and Sports Museum.

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1: August fuel prices announced. Qatar Energy has revised local fuel cost for August 2026, dropping the price of premium petrol by 0.05 Qatari Riyal to 2 Qatari Riyal per litre. Super petrol remains flat at 2.10 per Qatari Riyal litre and diesel stays unchanged at 2.05 Qatari Riyal per litre. Qatar Toy Festival extended. Originally scheduled to wrap up sooner, the popular Qatar Toy Festival 2026 at Doha Exhibition and Convention Center has officially been extended until August 4, 2026. August cultural lineup unveiled. Qatar Museums release its public agenda for August 2026, introducing indoor workshops, family activities, and the summer sports fun factory at the 321 Qatar Olympics and Sports Museum.

0: ऑलिव रिचार्ज रेडियो ऑलिव 106.3 एफएम पर जियो बिंदास
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0: tariff updates.
1: August fuel prices announced. Qatar Energy has revised local fuel cost for August 2026, dropping the price of premium petrol by 0.05 Qatari Riyal to 2 Qatari Riyal per litre. Super petrol remains flat at 2.10 per Qatari Riyal litre and diesel stays unchanged at 2.05 Qatari Riyal per litre. Qatar Toy Festival extended. 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August cultural lineup unveiled. Qatar Museums release its public agenda for August 2026, introducing indoor workshops, family activities, and the summer sports fun factory at the 321 Qatar Olympics and Sports Museum.

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